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KT95.3.

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3: 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I'm going under in this time. I fear there's no one to save me. This all or nothing really got away, driving me crazy.

0: don't get movies that have great soundtracks anymore, but The Devil Wears Prada 2 features that one from Gaga and Doce. It's called Runway. And good morning. At the Playhouse of Cat and JJ. It's going to be a crazy next half hour. Psychic Kim's going to join us here and take all your questions. But first,
1: there's a big secret.
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0: Believe in fate, Cat?
3: I do believe in fate. I believe that when we have someone on the line and they drop and somebody else it takes their spot and they win, that's called fate.
0: Never hang up. If you get an actual dot, like if you can hear it ringing, never hang up. Because I went through 9, I took a breath and I went, congratulations, you're caller number 10. And I heard, and then I said, all right, number 11 becomes number 10. And Ashley's like, oh my God, I know it.
3: But like she said that and she was like, like she was just ready to tell us. So what makes you so confident?
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After Justin Bieber dropped both Swag and Swag 2, now has headlined both weekends of Coachella. I wonder what his plans are next. Like, is he already making music? I feel like he's never going to be done making music. Like, he just seems like that kind of guy. He loves making it. And I feel like there's already probably more in the works. No pressure, though. Love you, Justin.

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Thank you so much for celebrating such a sunny, beautiful day with me and hanging out and jamming. I hope you have a great rest of your day. Be sure to tell somebody that you love them, and most importantly, tell you that you love you, because that's the most special love you're ever going to get. Goodbye.

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